0: Q Radio North Coast through the night.
1: Girl, I'm about to have a panic attack. I

0: 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I guess you moved on really easily.
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Live in New York City once, but leave before it makes you hard. Live in Northern California once, but leave before it makes you soft. Travel. Accept certain inalienable truths. Prices will rise. Politicians will philander. You too will get old. And when you do, you'll fantasize that when you were young, prices were reasonable, politicians were noble, and children respected their elders. Respect your elders. Don't expect anyone else to support you. Maybe you have a trust fund. Maybe you'll have a wealthy spouse. But you never know when either one might run out. Don't mess too much with your hair, or by the time you're 40, it will look 85. Be careful whose advice you buy, but be patient with those who supply it. Advice is a form of nostalgia. Dispensing it is a way of fishing the past from the disposal, wiping it off, painting over the ugly parts, and recycling it for more than it's worth. But trust me, on the sunscreen.

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She's got in the car, yes, and I'm absolutely melting. And I'm looking at her display, right? She's got Q Radio.

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0: Taylor and Kian, Beach Ball, doing that for Susie, Sarah, Gabby and Emily. You're on a road trip to the beach right now, which is exactly what you should be doing today. Great choice of activity and song. Kieran in Ballycastle says, Jordan, can you please play Vance Joy Riptide to get me through a busy day at work? It's on the way for you.
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0: Oran Murphy, that is I See You on Q Radio, taking us up to almost quarter to midnight. Okay, Westlife and pop queen herself, Zara Larsson, and her viral track Midnight Sun are on the way next after this.
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